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133B Georgia Avenue, it's not the Highlander. It's a Whiskey Mike wearing a pink shirt in the store, screaming and yelling. As I was disconnecting, he's starting to move towards the door.

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0: Yeah, whatever.
3: Georgia, San Boy Zebra 4326, repeating SVZ 4326, Georgia, on a white Subaru SUV.
0: Yeah.

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0: 107-560-039.
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0: Tomorrow,
1: is it going to be for DOC?
0: Hey,
1: friend. Keep going.

0: If I'm just 10-4, do you need clearance? Yeah, I see the ID only. 179 Village Parkway out of North Odessa.
1: Yeah, you got your phone number for your conduct, anything property related?
0: I'll advise you on priors, let me run it.
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0: 205, that liquor bottle you had, it's in the floor board of your patrol car.
1: I couldn't hear nothing you said. You said it's in my patrol car?
0: The liquor bottle that he originally had, I dumped it out, and it's in the floor board of your patrol car, just for that LIDAR unit is.
1: Two five. I'm 1023 at headquarters. I don't know if you can hear me or not because he's screaming in the back.
2: 205, I copy, you're at 91.

0: Headquarters 205. There's no property charges. It's only CH is a DUI from 2022. You want me to bring it out to you?
1: Hey, Vernon.

0: 205. 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But they're fine with him going on, and he knows he's 67.
1: Sure.

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about 7 10 86, George at Forest. 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

0: 205. I'll be heading to the jail. One Whiskey Mike on board. Beginning mileage will be 42355.
1: 2124.
2: No. Hey, well, they're going to be killing through that guy from here all the way out to ATV.

0: about 10 and a quarter, 1086, time to get old Ashfield.
1: Carolina.
0: South Carolina, 3043, Tom Queen, feeding 3043, TQ, South Carolina, VLNA, Gray, Ford Escape, this should be.
1: Careful.

0: 207 tonight, you know, it's
1: the headquarters. I'm in the area, and I think I know what's causing that noise complaint.
0: Good, simple. Let me know if you need another.
1: 10-4, I'm 88.

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0: 14 is definitely fireworks. Is this complainant want to meet with, or 1021?

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1: I'm fine with it. What was that dodge? I don't connect to.
0: 774.
2: 207 headquarters.
0: 207.
2: I'll be out at Atomic and Seymour with the remnants of those fireworks, but there's nobody around.

0: Station 1, you got me?
1: Yeah, you're good.
0: Some discharge fireworks that are burning in the roadway at Seymour and Atomic, but you said it's contained, so make normal response to 10-4. Is that 10-4-207?
2: It'll probably be burned out by the time you get here. It's just, I want to wet it down just in case.

0: 205, I'm 23 out of jail. 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
1: Still being combative.

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0: 1103 Knox Avenue, Stab City, is 4 Bravo Mikes. They left and got into a vehicle on direction of travel. They stole a bunch of vapes.

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2: Engine 1, 205, if you need it, I'm not in copy.
0: Not on it.

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0: 207 headquarters, what was the vehicle description of that vehicle that took off from Cap City?
1: They don't have a vehicle description.

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0: Fort Apache Aurora through to you about the subject. Delta, go there.
1: 7, yes, ma'am.
0: Okay.

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1: 206.
0: 309 East Marathon Road is Breckenridge 2 Apartments. It's going to be for a green Chevy Silverado. It's going to be parked by the office.
1: Okay,

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0: NAC, 64-year-old female that fell and had her head, she's got a nurse with her.
1: Table.
0: 107, are you still at 205?
2: Yes.

370 Front Street, that's apartment 224. We're checking on a William Raul. Your landing device, he was supposed to be at her house a little while ago. He's got an issue of 10400. He's been using fentanyl. She's not sure if he overdosed.

0: message for your 1014. I don't have priors at this address. I'm going to run a name in M and I.
1: Two oh seven headquarters, keep 208-108, I'll be in route.
0: 208, I got 10 service, I copy you soon. I don't have anything with his name and M and I.

207-107, just for your 14. The complaint is just call back. It was last time this happened. We had to take the door in because he wasn't breathing. I don't have any history at this address.

0: 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Reality. Second line 20 is going to be 9354 Sierra Hotel. 9354 SH. 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
2: 207, same track.
1: 207.

0: 8417. Can you have an EMS en route?
1: Firm, what's the nature?
0: It's going to be stroke-like symptoms.
1: Tamara, I know y'all are dealing with him, but can one of y'all call the complaint that she's called like 6 times since she called it initially asking for an update?
2: She calls back, so we'll call her once we get EMS here to get this guy checked out and we'll fill it in.
1: That's what I've advised her already.
2: He's on the phone with her now, so...

0: Once you get EMS on the 21, tell them I'll 25 with them on Front Street to walk them into the actual apartment number.
1: 10-4.

0: 206. That Uber ride's probably for him, but he's probably not going to be using it.
1: Yeah, and that's my advisor supposed to call when they're pulling up so I can let you know to meet up.
0: Simple. That's correction 207. Just let him know that Uber that's out here by your patrol car probably is the one that he called for.

0: 5-3-6, Jeff Davis, I'm going to be responding to
1: this. Hello, what's
0: up? Ruby MW, Circle 128, will be 257. Delta Uniform Victor, 257, DUV. I'll be right across this branch.

0: 207 headquarters, can I get an ETA on EMS?
1: Firm, I'll give him a call.

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1: Joy.
0: 1414 Groves Boulevard. It's going to be a domestic single party at this time. The female advised the male took her phone, slapped her, and tried to choke her. He lives in Savannah Oaks as well. She's declining EMS.
1: Headquarters, Hayden County, Bravo 20.
0: Bravo 20, go ahead.
1: Have some assistance at 425 Diamond Park Road for misuse of 911. I'm not on scene yet.
0: So, where your dispatch just called, she's calling for an ambulance now. You still want me to send you a unit?
1: Negative now.

0: Fire into a fixture in the area.
1: Don't worry, he said he doesn't think it's visible at this time. It's a Bravo Mike, unknown clothing, Bravo Fox, white shirt. They should be outside of the apartment. Just keep me advised.

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1: 205, I'm going to go.
0: This is about you know, sitting all you to do from a previous.
2: That's affirmative.
0: Yeah.

0: Cerrada Javier. Q9, are you out at a call or are you 10-8?
1: They're all
0: out there
1: already.
0: So are you on a gas can by chance? Do you have a gas can by chance?
1: I do not.
0: I have it.
2: 207 3/4, I've got one. Do you want to put that in pending?
0: That's 10-4.

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0: Careful.
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Station 1209, 1501 Knox Avenue at Havenwood, Camilla. It's going to be a fire alarm. Your complainant's in the lobby advising she can hear it going off in the lobby. She's not sure where it's coming from.

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3: 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Yep. Establishing command, four-story residential. Nothing showing.
1: Okay.
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1: If Lana got her phone back, you can be code 5 for documentation. Excuse me, code 5 for documentation. 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
0: 1014 Edgewood Road is Circle K Dunkin' Donuts. This is two party. They wouldn't answer anything further. Some male and female arguing, unknown on weapon.
1: Okay, don't be. Angel 1, don't be.
0: Angel 1.
2: Make quarters to it.
0: 2-8.
2: Make quarters, I'll be around, but I can get 205 tonight.
0: 1-7-4-5, I got 10 service. Yeah, this is Ronda Circle K, 314. I tried that number, nobody's picking up.

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0: We found the room of the alarm. 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We're going to go upstairs, try to locate. Engine one, if you just want to hang tight outside, it would be simple.
1: I copy 206. Are you good at Plaza Place, or did y'all all clear up?
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0: We're on clear code 5 for Rhythm Master.
1: Denver, 207, now I got you route to that code 4.

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1: Julie.
0: Nick Horsejoy, everything's 10-4 out here. 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
0: Summer, I don't know if you want to try from your 21, it might go through.
1: I'll try.

0: 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I'll be 10-8-24.
1: Hello.

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coming back on the Williams subject. He's clearing CIC 7 Valley 27 out of Madison, Georgia. Tempo

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0: Ray Hyundai Elantra, Georgia 28, Yankee, Indigo Delta, 495, YID 495.

0: far as the result was.
1: Two, five, and copy.
0: Three, four, one.
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0: 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She said she's got swollen glands as well, she thinks she might have got bit by something, gate codes in the cab.
1: Yeah.
0: 207, you good?
1: Okay, well.

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1: Okay, what is?
0: All right, Kia. Talk line 20 is going to be Victor Papa Charlie 310, VTC 300.

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0: meeting with her on Ambien to see if we got insurance information.
1: Two of five, right? You got really low volume. I can't copy you.
0: Unit 10-4.
1: That's F1. Did you copy status?
0: What's status?
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2: This for she said that she didn't have insurance on her car, and it expired on the 25th of June.
1: So, are you on the new record route? Tim, it's going to be lively.
0: Good on the insurance.
1: Good on.

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1: Lively, we'll be seeing in about 25. You can go ahead with your deal.
0: That DL number will be 0607-00381. 0607-00381, out of Georgia. And whenever you're ready, I got to start the line of one for you.
1: You go ahead with it.
0: 010-457-3844.

0: Headquarters 205. Your female subject's clear and valid off of 131 Casalina Drive out of North Augusta, and your male subject is also clear, showing a valid 27 out of Augusta. That's info.
1: Two 207 headquarters, 10-8.
0: 207.

0: 207 headquarters control chat.
1: Yeah, what?
0: SRP parking deck.

0: Fly, I got you Northwest.
1: Is 1866 1866.

0: 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Patient refuses to transport.
1: Zero 09.

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2: Updated ETA.
1: 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See about 30 minutes when I call them. I can call them back and make sure he's in so sleep.
2: Yeah, I think it's been more than 30 minutes.

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0: Yeah.

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1: Yeah. 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

0: Airport, 305.
1: Yeah,
0: I'm not sure. I'm not sure if the tow truck drove past or not. Is their truck usually red?
1: I don't have the slightest idea. It's a Lively's truck. I would imagine it says Lively's on the side of it.
0: The other tow does just pass in and turn left instead of turning right next to my lights. I'm not sure if that was him or not.
1: Tim, we'll just give him a minute. Let me know if he comes back. If not, I'll try him again.

0: 205, I said, because you didn't make it off CDO.
1: No, we're still waiting.
0: Okay.
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2: Okay.

0: 205. He said he's 8 minutes out, but you say he's there?
1: Truck that rolled past me again. Maybe that was a repo truck.
0: Yeah, I talked to someone. He said they're now eight minutes out.
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0: 8417. We're going to be out with a suspicious vehicle. South Carolina Tag 1 ready.
1: Yeah, how about
0: 636. 7 Papa November. 636. 7 PN.
1: Well, what kind of vehicle is that?

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1: Go ahead with your traffic.
0: That vehicle's going to be clear. We're going to be tonight.
1: Travel.

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0: 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We got an open door in the back of the main front building.
1: What's your 20?
0: North of yourself here. Alright,
1: copy. You need another unit?
0: Yeah, you can go ahead and roll another unit.
1: 205 female.

0: Yeah, Eckers, I'll be able to assist you call at Summerfield Park. Let me know when you're ready to attack.
1: Kyler.
0: Start with the first one. It's going to be 890 Bob Lincoln. Bob at 890 BLB. I'll call over to you. The other one's in the back. We'll give you that. We'll text them in.
1: Tomorrow, you want to know, you know.
0: Yeah.
1: I want you to get a second one. You can go ahead with. Your first one's clear and valid, 2 of Katrina Robinson out of Granville.

0: 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It's going to be a worker here, Mr. Patterson. The 10-8, status 1-4.
1: 10-8, quarters. The people in the lake here were trying to get some rest. I advise them that I'll smack the trucks. They're moving along. The second vehicle is going to be at Carolina. It's 292 Bob Victor Henry. That's 292 BVH on a black and colored Jeep.

0: Yeah, you're at 1091 with a fingerprint kit.
1: Nine out of them, I'm on. I'm just doing a 5 knots. I could be right here.
0: 25. T25 is there, and I need to use it for a scenario.

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0: 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Your complaint advised there's about 5 vehicles sitting in the parking lot. The employee is too scared to call it in and is requesting them to leave.
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0: EMS is en route to 151 Mitchell Drive for a 78-year-old female. 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

0: headquarters, 2-4, traffic stop, 520 westbound, 1-21.
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0: Headquarters 204, 1086, Black 20 westbound, mile marker 21.
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0: Can you meet out at 750 Big Pine, 750 Big Pine, you're meeting with Austin. He's advising someone trespass on his property to put a stake on there, and he wants to meet with an Austin.
2: Yeah.

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1: Eighteen seventy six one eight six seven.
0: 10-4, thank you.

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0: 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It's going to be the apartments they are building in front of Walmart. A male subject having a seizure. He is bleeding from his mouth, breathing but not responding, and turning purple.

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0: 528, Buena Vista, 4502, you're going to be meeting with Jackson in reference to her medication that she cannot find. 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
1: What do
0: you got? 5 and 6, can you turn around at 4140 Candleberry Garden, 4140 Candleberry Garden. 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
0: It's 1164, 1164, you're down to me.
1: So where's that?

0: 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We'll take that call for 3 o'clock.
1: So, you're not, for the next night.

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0: 10-9.
1: Do you have a vehicle description?
0: It's going to be a Honda Ridgeline and a Chrysler 200. You have the end up around. I have airbag deployments, and the driver for the vehicles got pretty people on their legs.

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1: What's about the injury for again?
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0: 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I probably checked the parking lot.
1: Crew 9 headquarters, I've advised BPD, fire, and in the trunk.

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K4SK Chevy Equinox, it's like a green. We'll be at the entrance of a Walnut to the Dollar Tree and Sprint, right across from Piedmont, prompt here.

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0: Martintown Road in Holly, Martintown Road in Holly. It's possibly in the county. They're not exactly sure where they are. For 25-1050 in Gray Jeep and a black Ford Mustang, it is in the middle of the roadway. No injuries. If you could just advise.
1: Two four en route.

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0: Turn an image at birth for me out of South Carolina and just check to see if we still have that hard cap in 1071 gunner. I'm pretty sure we served those already, so they can be removed.
1: Okay.
0: Last name is Edwards, Echo Delta Whiskey, Alpha Romeo, Delta Sierra. 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That's me out of Georgia.

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1: Copy. It's just when I run it through M&I, it's popping up as active warrants. Everything's kind of for them.
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1: Go ahead.
0: 1284 Knox Avenue, 1284 Knox Avenue, in front of Kroger in the left-hand turning lane. It's going to be a white Hyundai and a black Subaru. 91 injuries.
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0: 3 Echo, I'm 23.
1: Tilda 1970 Walmart. You're gonna meet with Caitlin. She's about to she's in a blue Hyundai on Toll Road 7. She said while she was in Walmart, her key fell off the key ring and one of the clerks said that someone picked it up and walked out of the store.
0: We're sending it released by highway on route to that 10-15 Walnut.
1: Copy.

0: Great. 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I believe 309 in service.
1: I got it.

0: They're about to land. One Summit Commons Court, One Summit Commons Court. You're going to meet with Miss Betty Jean. She's advising that her brother took her vehicle without her permission, saying she does not have a license. It's going to be a 2005 Toyota Camry, gray in color.
1: Sure about that.

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1: You're going to be meeting an older gentleman at the laundromat. He must be found a purse.
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If there's anybody close to 25 North, I have a reckless driver, a navy blue Toyota Corolla. They're heading towards Edgefield County. They just passed a QT. They're weaving in and out of traffic, and I was hit a couple people.

0: 31, Gravaville tonight. Persons at 175 Sherlandia is with her apartment. 473-year-old female that's heavy breathing, seems confused and sweaty, having trouble talking. Her caregiver is on scene with her, EMS is around. I also have another one at 309 East Martintown Road, apartment I is in India 5, for a 75-year-old female that is sitting on the couch with no clothes on and feces all over the apartment. She also has a caregiver on scene with her now.
1: Copy. Does the caregiver think she's a vulnerable adult or something?
0: Negative. She just came to do a well-being check on her because she wasn't answering the phone, and this is how she found her.
1: Copy. They can't advise if they need anything else.
0: Copy.

0: 38, 10.
1: Right.
0: Commuting route to 109 Crescent Court, 109 Crescent Court. Got a call from Tommy Paradise with code advising that they got a code enforcement complaint about the yard. And part of their message was they are worried about the subject due to not seeing them for a few weeks. He wants someone to go do a well-being check on the subject, Elizabeth, as a resident.

3 6/3 quarters. Negative contact. There's a vehicle in the driveway. Looks like it's been here. A South Carolina tag, if you want to copy that. See if we can possibly get identification or number. Going to be India, Papa Echo 219, IPE 219.

0: 6526 Quebec
1: is a Porsche Panorama parked in the roundabout in front of that tree center. Run off, bud.
2: We had a lot of background. I believe I'm
1: talking 6526 Quebec.
2: And then they found out on 2014 to a Marcus Diggs out of Graniteville.

0: 5204, I'm out at Activity Center on Special.
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0: 309-304, 1098 Disorder Ridge, Field Road. Tumblr's coming 921 Edgefield Road, 921 Edgefield Road. It's a sleep-in. The manager, Allison, requests you meet her out front. She's got a guest in room 305 that's been asked to pay for his today's visit, and he's refusing, nor will he come out of the room.
1: Yeah, 308.

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1: Zero five.
0: Nine 30 Georgetown Dash, 930 Georgetown Dash. You're going to be checking on a whiskey cart subject. The complainant advised you to Instacart delivery when she dropped off an order at his residence. The subject came to the door and had cuts all up and down her arm. She just wants to make sure she's okay.
1: Zero five.

0: Can you be en route to 320 East Martintown Road, 320 East Martintown Road to Hamrick's? The manager advises a Bravo Fox behind the building that they've asked to leave multiple times and she's still on the property.
1: Drop.
2: Take over the rest, keep them clear as 10 8 from here. 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
1: Coming at 1228 Knox Avenue, 1228 Knox Avenue. They pulled into the Walgreens. They're busting. It's a white GMC with a large trailer and a Toyota Tacoma. 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
0: No, I was just checking my orders.

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0: 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Curtis Drive, 1802 Curtis Drive. It's for a 77-year-old male that has a back injury and he's unable to get out of the chair now. His daughter is on scene with him. EMS is out.
1: Copy. 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
0: 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There was in Hobby Lobby, possibly in front of the Max Fitness. There's a black Toyota SUV that is not running with a dog inside. They advise the dog is barely breathing. The caller is in a black Mustang parked directly in front of the vehicle.
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1: True, and I can be around.
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0: 120 Maryvin Drive, 120 Maryvin Drive. It's going to be for Border States. They're about to shop motion doors. 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
1: Thanks. I'll leave one of those here. 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

0: 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Call under West Martin County, Willowick, at apartment 1204. 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She's trying to get her belongings to leave, and he's not allowing her to.
1: Where is he?

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0: Martin Town and Atomic, they're pulled into Crystals. It's just a gray Lexus. Apparently they exchanged info and agreed for the other vehicle to leave, but he still wants an officer to come do a report.
1: Four.

0: 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So we go look the way in. It's going to be a fire alarm pinging zone 7.
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0: Next status 24, white form issue. Status 25, sprint.
1: Four oh seven and a quarter, show me out the activity center for parking.
2: Five or seven.

0: whatever.
1: Yeah.
0: So what? This is a false alarm. All units are back in service. Engine 1's back around for the house.
1: Yeah.

0: 408, can I?
1: Good.
0: It's going to be an 88 for a discharge of firearm. Discharge of firearm near 1005 Thurman Street. She said she thinks it's coming from somewhere off of Crestwood.

0: po' un attimo.
1: Dico la corona.
0: Well, you're on Dash 25 at the Sprint. Clear from that, will you back? 408, wherever it says the shots fired. Call.
1: Hey, firm, I'm just about to tell them I'm going. Four nine, Corey, you can send me 10 acres from where I've been right 408.

0: Four, Phoenix.
1: Yeah, Whiskey Fox arrived from Pink Dipper to somewhere on Lake Avenue. Our mileage is 1609.
2: 1830, I copy your 20 is off of Lake Avenue.
1: Yeah, I can get a better location when we get there. We're not exactly sure where.
2: Sorry, Tempo, I just didn't understand you.

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1: you want the driveway again? 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
0: 611 Park Avenue, and I'll give you the ending mileage in a second.

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1: Agnes.
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Arthur's on site, clear on a 1996 Chevy to an Edward Longton, 25 Cherry Tree Lane, North Augusta, decalibration 5 of 27.

4910 on me and stand by for a backup. A93 Edge Hill Road at Parker's Kitchen. It's going to be for a Whiskey Mike, blue jeans, white shirt, wearing a black backpack and a hat. He's selling 10400 in the parking lot. He offered a bottle of pills to your complainant.

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0: I got a Ms. Carpenter on 21 in reference to the escort that you're on. Are you clear for a batch?

0: Jay, you never got my interlock. It was 16091. And we'll be en route to 441 Broad Street for this location. Same mileage.
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0: 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I'm going to check in the store. 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
1: 10-4, are you circling around the building or no?
0: Yeah, I've already been all the way around.

0: 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He left on a bike, headed back towards downtown.
1: Air Force 4-6, 10-8.
0: 4-6. Near area on the bicycle. And the clerk said he's here every day just about.

0: 4. Okay, we're talking about that location and the mileage. Last year was 9-4.
1: 1904.

US 1, in front of me, it is. South Carolina, 237, Adam Union David, repeating 237, AUD, South Carolina, be on a black Honda Civic.

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1: are you good? Alright, of course. 10-8, code 1.
0: General.

0: 34400.
1: Yeah.
0: You got one or two more that you might be able to send these chance just for crowd control. T-Shin, Activity Center.
1: Sure. Y'all got a problem down there or just people leaving?
0: Just a large crowd for a closed gym that's causing a little bit of chaos. Just trying to get control of it. Nothing major as far as fights or anything like that.
1: All right, we're going to send a couple down there.
2: 407, all right.
3: 408,
4: same. 7 and 8, I copy.
3: Four, six, four, eight. Where are you coming from? Okay. Typical.